0: Hi, Liz. What can I do for you tonight?
1: I want to request a song to dedicate to someone. He listens to the station, and he doesn't know that I feel this way. I'm planning on telling him soon. But the song is Faithfully by Journey.
0: And who are you faithfully holding out hope for?
1: It's a friend that I've known for a while.
0: I get that. What is this friend's first name? Oh, come on, Liz. If you're bold enough to hit redial 500 times to get through to me, you can at least tell me his first name.
1: He's Russian, so his name is Dmitry.
0: So you and Dmitry are friends, but you've got a crush on him.
1: Yes.
0: And you aren't sure if you want the world to know.
1: Well, I have a lot of friends that listen to the station.
0: Oh, we'll just keep it between us, okay?
1: You got
0: just
1: it.
0: Just our little secret. Just me and you and Dmitry and maybe one or two other people.
1: I'll call back if things work out.
0: All right. Good luck.

0: Earlier, I was talking about sweet treats in summertime. Sweet cherries, fresh cherries, or cold watermelon. 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So delicious. 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Ah, I love watermelon. How about you? When was the last time you cut up a cold watermelon and shared it with your family or your friends? Do you like the heart of the melon? Do you always take the best piece out of the center? It's kind of the privilege. If I'm the one buying the melon and I'm the one cutting the melon and I'm the one putting it in the fridge for the kids, I figure I've earned eating the heart, the sweet piece right there in the middle. I hope that your heart, not the heart of your watermelon, but your heart is in good shape tonight. I hope it is filled with joy and happiness. I hope you are looking forward with anticipation to the days and the weeks ahead as we enjoy these last few weeks of summer. Thank you for spending time here with me. 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
1: 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A little wag, a little whoop, and a whole lot of fun to ease you into the morning. 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

0: Hi, good evening. Welcome aboard. What can I do for you, Carrie?
1: I would love for you to play a song that I can play for my husband next month on our anniversary to tell him how much I love him and appreciate him for him working two jobs and going to college and working extra security games and following me on all of my photography jobs and helping take care of my four kids.
0: Wow.
1: He is so awesome.
0: You married Superman.
1: I think I did.
0: He works two jobs.
1: He has a full-time job, a part-time job. He goes to school at a university part-time. He does security for basketball games. He does security for football and basketball games. He's on a soccer committee with the kids that play soccer. Plus, we have four kids and follows me on all of my jobs. He's excellent.
0: When does he sleep?
1: Right now. Not very often. We had carpet laid yesterday, and he got off at like 7:30 in the morning. And he stayed up until 6 at night, slept about 3 hours, and then went to work so he could help lay carpet.
0: Is he allergic to kryptonite? Does he have a big S on his chest?
1: I don't think he is allergic to I think he just can do anything.
0: All right. Let me try to find a song that will come close to touching upon his wonderfulness.
1: I sure appreciate it.
0: You have a great anniversary. How many years?
1: It'll be 7 next month.
0: All right. Congratulations, sweetie. God bless you.
1: Y'all too. Thank you.

0: Joy Bailey Brewer said, I am so glad I can get you on the radio again. I had been listening on my computer. I'd like to say thank you to my husband of almost 45 years for helping me through this hip replacement. All my love to Tony Brewer. Joy and Tony, 45 years? Good for you. Thank you for writing. Thank you for listening. Thank you for going to our Facebook page. We'll be back. 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
0: Sometimes all we need is a little reminder that love still wins in big ways, in tiny ways, in unexpected ways. 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

0: Hi, good evening, Tim. Welcome. This is Delilah. What can I do for you?
1: Hi, I just wanted to call to tell you about my girlfriend. She means a lot to me, and in the past, I didn't treat her so well.
0: What's her name?
1: Her name's Kristen.
0: What do you mean you didn't treat her so well?
1: We've been together for 8 years, and I just didn't treat her so well. I was nasty to her, mean to her, like no reason. I come home from work and stuff.
0: And she put up with that?
1: She put up with it, and she's still with me, and I changed my ways, and I just wanted to tell her that I love her, and she means everything to me.
0: And she's been able to work through that and still stay connected to you?
1: Yes, she has.
0: Wow. You are very blessed.
1: Yes, I am.
0: What song do you want to hear tonight?
1: I'm hoping you could find one.
0: Okay, I'm going to play Let's Make a Deal, okay?
1: Okay.
0: I will play a song for you and your sweetheart. If you promise me on your honor, you will not be mean and cruel and hurtful to her ever again, young man.
1: I promise.
0: Okay, then I'll play a song for you.

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You've had a busy, busy day all day today. Slow down and love someone tonight. Spend time thinking about those that you cherish and reaching out to them. Spend time connecting heart to heart with the special people in your life.

0: Hi, thank you for your patience. Welcome to the Delilah Show. Who is this?
1: Hi, Delilah. My name is John. I'd like to tell you about a very special woman in my life. Her name's Michelle. The Lord brought us together, and we've been together 2 years. And I was just wondering if you could play something very special for her. I wake up every day thanking the man upstairs and thanking her for being in my life and telling her how beautiful and how special she is to me.
0: Together as in dating, together as in planning your life.
1: We saw each other for about a year, and then she has moved into my house, and we're very happy. We're having a wonderful life together. You know, some folks have a certain song, and we don't have a song together. But I mean, we would like to have one, but we can't find the exact one that fits both of us.
0: So this is the one. This is the one you want to spend your life with.
1: Yes, it is. It definitely is. And I tell her that every single day, how beautiful and how much I want her to stay in my life until the man upstairs calls me.
0: So you want a thank God that God brought you to me. Thank God that we are together. You are the love of my life kind of song.
1: Yes, if you could, I would definitely appreciate that very much, and so would you.
0: I will do that for you. Thank you for calling. Thank you for your patience.
1: Well, thank you, Delilah, for everything you do for everybody.

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Tonight's Delilah's Dilemma is from Jeannie. She says, my dilemma involves a guy I've been seeing for a while now. He and I decided to take things slowly these past 6 months, and we still aren't officially, quote, together yet. Things have been going really well until recently. He's been having some

0: trust issues lately with some of my guy friends from college. He wants to drive them out of my life completely. Of course, I told him I wouldn't do that. And it seems like it has now become the end of us. Part of me feels good for not giving up control of my life to someone. However, I still feel hurt inside. Let's face it, 6 months isn't exactly a short time frame for two people who have developed feelings for each other. He's hurt because he thinks I'm pushing him away by not giving in and ending my friendships with other guys. It's a loss-loss situation. I guess even the most promising things in life aren't guaranteed. I was hoping you could play a song for me tonight, and do you have any advice to offer? Oh, do I ever, Jeannie, and I will share my words of love coming up for you next. 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

Tonight's Delilah's Dilemma is from a young college student named Jeannie who's been hanging out with a guy for 6 months. They're not officially a couple, but he has decided to end the friendship because she won't end her friendship with other guys from college. Jeannie, run. Do not walk. Do not pass go. Do not collect $200. Run from this man. If he is being this controlling and trying to determine who you can be friends with, and you're not even officially a couple yet, how much worse is it going to get in the future? I can tell you how much worse it's going to get. Based on my own experience and the experience of thousands of women I've talked to during my lifetime, you cannot be in a healthy relationship with somebody who is controlling and jealous and possessive and determines who you can and can't be friends with. That is so sick, so unhealthy, and so not something you should ever put yourself in. So run from this situation. Don't look back, except to gain wisdom and to not repeat the mistake in the future. Good luck. God bless you.

0: before you go, there's something I want you to have.
1: Oh, it's beautiful. But wait a minute, isn't this?
0: Yeah, yes it is.
1: But I thought the old lady dropped it into the ocean in the end.
0: Well, baby, I went down and got it for you.
1: Aw, you shouldn't have.

0: I have a friend. I've never met her face to face, but she is someone that I have become friends with over the years, who, like our family, has built her family. She has biological children and adopted children and children from different cultures. And a lot of struggles. She and her husband spent the last few years trying to get their children out of orphanages and out of deplorable conditions and home to them. And she sent me a very sweet letter today, just to be kind. And she said, "Your fingernails are dirty with the stuff of those who mean the most, the lost, the hurting, those cast aside." I love that. And that just touched my heart in such a powerful way. Are you putting yourself out there, loving the lost, the hurting, those that nobody else wants? I hope so. I hope your fingernails are dirty. I hope your back hurts. I hope you are worn out tonight. Because if you are, that means you have been working very hard at loving others. So thank you. We'll be back. 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

0: 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Who is this?
1: Hi, Delilah. My name is Roxanne. It is such a privilege to hear your voice.
0: Thank you. What can I do for you, Roxanne?
1: Well, I have a very special dedication. It's a very long-distance dedication. 2 years ago, I lost someone that I loved very much. He passed away suddenly. And if I could, I would just, I'd love to give him a message. If I could write it across the sky, I would. And it's Roxanne loves Gene. I miss you, Gene. And I'm doing okay.
0: Well, I can't write it across the sky, but I can play it over the airwaves.
1: Yes.
0: And hope that God lets him listening up in heaven.
1: Yes, yes.
0: All right, you go smile with your memories of Gene, and I will play a song to echo this, those sentiments for you.
1: Thank you, thank you. Love is more powerful than anything else, and I know that love lasts forever. So.
0: Forever and ever and ever, amen. Our bodies don't last forever, but love, it never fades. It never dissipates. It's not even like it lessens over time. It just is.
1: I'll always love him and I'll always miss him, but I know one day I'll see him again.
0: Well, let me play a song that will calm your heart and connect your heart to Gene.

WXMA Louisville, the new 102.3 The Rose. Wherever you are, whatever you're doing, I hope you are enjoying yourself. I hope you're doing something good for yourself and good for someone else. I hope you're reaching out in love to those around you. If you're feeling lonely tonight, maybe you're missing someone special. I hope that we can help to fill that void in some small way with the stories we share and the songs that we play. If you found us for the very first time, welcome aboard.

0: Hi, Nancy. Thank you for calling. How can I help to make your night special?
1: Well, I would just like to dedicate a song to wish my son and my daughter a happy birthday. My son turned 30 and my daughter turned 24 today. And they're pretty special children.
0: Happy birthday to your kids. What are their names?
1: Mark is my son and Lisa is my daughter. I do have a little story to tell you, though, that's really sweet.
0: Okay.
1: When my son was 5, he said that he would like to have a brother or sister. And it didn't appear that we were going to have any more children because we weren't doing anything to prevent it, and nothing had appeared. So we told him there probably would be no more children or no more babies in our house. He said, well, I'm going to pray for one. So we said, okay, that's fine, you do that. Well, sure enough, before long, we had to say, Mark, guess what?
0: Guess
1: we're
0: what?
1: We're going to have a baby.
0: God answered your prayer.
1: He did. And he said, oh, that's great. I'm going to name her Lisa Marie. Well, we said, you better pick out a boy's name. It could be a boy. He said, oh, no, Mom. I prayed for a girl. So when we had a little girl, we let him name her Lisa Marie. And she's been his little baby doll ever since.
0: Can I call Mark? Because there's a couple of things I'd like him to pray for me. But, you know, there's some other issues. I'd love that kind of power.
1: Well, he has very strong faith. I think if you wanted anybody to pray for you, you could certainly feel confident that he would do it.
0: Thank you for sharing your story.
1: Thank you so much.
0: You have a great night, honey.

0: I found a quote by my favorite artist, Vincent van Gogh. He says, love is something eternal. The aspect may change, but not the essence. There is the same difference in a person before and after he is in love as there is in an unlighted lamp and one that is burning. The lamp was there and it was a good lamp, but now it is shedding light, and that is its real function. Isn't that beautiful? Love makes you light up from the inside. Love makes you shed that light and that love on everybody that comes into your presence. I want to share that kind of love with you via the airwaves tonight. 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

0: Thank you for calling the Delilah Show. Who is this?
1: This is Danielle. How are you?
0: I'm good. How are you?
1: I'm very good.
0: What can I do for you tonight?
1: Well, I'm thinking about my fiancé. We are 3 hours apart from each other.

0: definitely miss him a lot. He's just wonderful.
1: What's his name?
0: His name is Ben.
1: And when are you and Ben planning to tie the knot?
0: October 20th of this year.
1: How did you pick October?
0: Well, we like the fall. I love the fall. I'd always wanted a fall wedding, and we had to actually push it back because my best friend's getting married 2 weeks before us. So we were like, you know, we didn't want to do it at the beginning, but we did want to do it closer to when we knew that the leaves would be, you know, more beautiful. And I already had in my head, you know, the whole dream wedding of the colors that I wanted. And so it would only work out with the fall. So, and with my job and things like that, that's the only time that that would be the best time for me to be able to come home and do that and things like that. So I'm excited, as you can tell.
1: It's going to be beautiful. Let me find a song for you.
0: All right. Thank you.

0: time for me to bid you a fond good night. If I didn't get to your request or your dedication, I apologize. I'll be back tomorrow night with more of your favorite stories. However, do me a favor, take some time out of your Tuesday schedule to slow down and love someone. Good night. 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

0: good evening. You've called the Delilah Show. Who is this?
1: Delilah, this is Michelle. It's so good to hear your voice.
0: Hi, Michelle.
1: Hi.
0: How are you?
1: I am blessed.
0: Well, that's good to hear. What can I do to make the blessings even greater tonight?
1: Well, I'd like to thank the people that unconditionally love me.
0: And who are these people? Do we have names or just everyone?
1: My people in the little community church I go to. And I have a special friend who has been there for me. His name is Greg.
0: And is he a special buddy friend or is
1: he's
0: he
1: a special buddy friend? I've known him for 16 years. And even though I've walked away from his friendship several times, he's always been there to pick up the pieces right where we left off, Delilah.
0: And what song would you like to hear tonight?
1: I would like to hear something that just praises the love that I have for everybody.
0: Okay, let me find a song about that higher love.
1: Yes, ma'am.
0: All right, you have a good night.

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0: Hey, it's Kelly Kay, 102.3 The Rose. 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

It's like 10,000 spoons when all you need is a knife. 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And isn't it ironic?

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0: Hey, it's Amy Nick, your morning chick on 102.3 The Rose. While you're juggling those kids, coffee, your calendars, and everything else, we are right along with you. We'll have a little fun, listen to some feel-good songs, and at 9, my dog Rosie officially roughs in the workday with Rosie's Rough House. A little wag, a little whoop, and a whole lot of fun to ease you into the morning. So take a breath, turn up the music, and let's make the day feel better together on 102.3 The Rose.
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0: Hey, it's Kelly Kay, 102.3 The Rose. 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
1: 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Like this. 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

0: Hey, it's Amy Nick, your morning chick on 102.3 The Rose. While you're juggling those kids, coffee, your calendars, and everything else, we are right along with you. We'll have a little fun, listen to some feel-good songs, and at 9, my dog Rosie officially roughs in the workday with Rosie's Rough House. A little wag, a little whoop, and a whole lot of fun to ease you into the morning. So take a breath, turn up the music, and let's make the day feel better together on 102.3 The Rose.
1: Tomorrow, some of us will wake up and it will be our last day on this earth. It will be unexpected and without warning. 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
1: Good morning. This is Shannon Cogan with Wave News. The trial for a woman charged in a deadly Bullitt County DUI crash continues today. Dawn Middleton is accused of driving under the influence and of June of 2024. Police say she ran a red light, crashing into a pickup truck that Richard and Phyllis Elsey were in, killing them both. Middleton is facing several charges, including murder and vehicular homicide. City leaders and businesses are crediting an increase in police presence and a crackdown on late-night business for a decrease in reported violence in Louisville's Highlands neighborhood. The start of this summer season was full of fights and shootings along Bardstown Road, but as the weather heats up, things in the neighborhood are cooling down. People in the area say that is in part due to LMPD ramping up its summer task force during late weekend nights. Metro ABC also issued emergency liquor license suspension for businesses that they say mishandled altercations like at Atomic. A new study shows a record share of U.S. kindergartners had an exemption for a required vaccination last school year. According to the Centers for Disease Control and Prevention, 4.2% of kindergartners had an exemption for at least one required vaccine during the last school year. That amounts to about 157,000 new school children without full coverage for at least one state-mandated vaccine, which is nearly 20,000 more than the year before. The CDC says exemptions increased in all but 9 states, and nearly half of states reported exemptions exceeding 5%. I'm Shannon Cogan with Wave News. Have a good day.
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2: Today will be sunny and pleasant with highs in the low to mid 80s, and we'll watch lower humidity in the forecast as well. For tonight, clear skies tumbling down into the 60s for lows. On Wednesday, clouds start to increase as humidity ramps up, highs in the mid 80s with some showers and thunderstorms more likely by Wednesday evening. From the Wave News Storm Tracking Team, I'm meteorologist Tawana Andrew.
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Okay, I want you to join me next Sunday because I did something really fun at the Blind Squirrel. They have free line dancing lessons. Y'all, we had our boots on. We were dancing, laughing, acting like we had those legs like Carrie Underwood. It was so much fun. It's Amy Nick on 102.3 The Rose. Good morning.

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things that I've got. If you're already on your way to work this morning, we're about to help you sound a little smarter, or at least a little less annoying. It's Amy Nick on 102.3 The Rose. Apparently, there are six phrases you want to stop using at work, because we've been saying them way too much and it annoys the boss. I'll give you the list coming up.

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0: Okay, Rosebuds, we're going to try to make your workday a little less annoying because there are apparently six phrases we need to stop using at work because they're either annoying to you or they're annoying to the boss. But basically, they're just overused and we have to retire those words. Sammy Nick on 102.3 The Rose. Think outside the box is the number one phrase we need to stop using. Can't we just have a good idea with having to figure out what box? Then there's synergy. Do you even know what synergy means? It's teamwork, people. It's teamwork. Leverage, as in let's leverage this opportunity. Can we just say use it? Yeah, we're all tired. We don't need the corporate vocabulary. Then there's my personal favorite. Let's circle back. We know what that means. It means we're not going to deal with this right now. Kind of like when your kids ask to do something and you say, maybe. When you really know it's a no, they know it too. Or low-hanging fruit. You mean the easy stuff? Yeah, that's easy stuff. Nobody needs to bring fruit into the meeting. And let's move the needle. If somebody says that in a meeting today, I want you to look around the room and see if anybody actually has a needle that they're moving. There you go, Rosebuds. Six workplace phrases you might want to retire. Happy Tuesday. Now go out there and make some moves. Just don't move any needles.
1: 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We're 102.3 The Rose, making the workday feel better and brighter, song after song, day after day.
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3: Much better start this Tuesday morning than yesterday. Condition-wise, obviously drier roadways. We may need sunglasses eventually. For now, though, it looks okay on the Snyder. It's certainly building eastbound, coming past Smyrna Parkway out toward Bardstown Road. 65 Central Corridor work continues. So far, you're okay through downtown stretch with lanes open. Now, 65 southbound out of Indiana, your westbound 64 ramps open again. But the 2nd Street Bridge already looked a little backed up. I'm Libby Kay with 502 Traffic.
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9: We'll see plenty of sunshine this afternoon with lower humidity in place and highs only in the low to mid 80s. For tomorrow, keeping our highs in the mid 80s but increasing the clouds before we add in some showers and thunderstorms by Wednesday night into Thursday. From the Wave News Storm Tracking Team, I'm meteorologist Tawana Andrew.
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1: Good morning. This is Shannon Cogan with Wave News. The trial for a woman charged in a deadly Bullitt County DUI crash continues today. Dawn Middleton is accused of driving under the influence in June of 2024. Police say she ran a red light, crashing into a pickup truck that Richard and Phyllis Elzey were in, killing them both. Middleton is facing several charges, including murder and vehicular homicide. City leaders and businesses are crediting an increase in police presence and a crackdown on late-night business for a decrease in reported violence in Louisville's Highlands neighborhood. The start of this summer season was full of fights and shootings along Bardstown Road, but as the weather heats up, things in the neighborhood are cooling down. People in the area say that is in part due to LMPD ramping up its summer task force during late weekend nights. Metro ABC also issued emergency liquor license suspension for businesses that they say mishandled altercations like at Atomic. A new study shows a record share of U.S. kindergartners had an exemption for a required vaccination last school year. According to the Centers for Disease Control and Prevention, 4.2% of kindergartners had an exemption for at least one required vaccine during the last school year. That amounts to about 157,000 new school children without full coverage for at least one state-mandated vaccine, which is nearly 20,000 more than the year before. The CDC says exemptions increased in all but 9 states, and nearly half of states reported exemptions exceeding 5%. I'm Shannon Cogan with Wave News. Have a good day.
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We could deliver coffee to your office, but aren't roses more fun and pretty? It's Amy Nick on 102.3 The Rose. Who's it going to be this week that we come deliver a dozen beautiful roses from Country Squire Florist? 102.3 The Rose Workplace of the Week. 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
12: Will be sunny and pleasant for this afternoon with highs in the low to mid 80s and lower humidity across the region. For tomorrow, clouds and humidity start to increase, seeing those highs back into the mid 80s and rain chances going up as we head through the second half of your Wednesday afternoon through Wednesday night. From the Wave News Storm Tracking Team, I'm meteorologist Tawana Andrew.
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Rosebuds, it's fair time. The Kentucky State Fair kicks off in just 2 days, August 20th through August 30th. You ready to go out there for the food, the rides, the people watching? We're going to send you there. Got a pair of tickets for you to win. 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
2: They say the holy water's watered down, and this town's lost its faith. 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

See, if you can't be at the beach, at least we can bring the beach to you. It's Amy Nick. Sometimes, do you ever wake up in the morning and you think, do I really have to have it all figured out? No, you don't. Especially not today. All you need is to get up, get cute, get out, and have a little fun along the way. And that's what we're here for. 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

0: You're still the one. Special song request going out to Andrew Ballard this morning. It's our 25th wedding anniversary, y'all. I'm Amy Nick on 102.3 The Rose. And here's the funny thing. My husband and I always confuse from this moment and you're still the one. But actually, our first dance was From This Moment by Shania Twain. Here we are 25 years later. You're still the one. Fits pretty darn well, too. Love you, A-Dad. Honestly, I don't know how that man has put up with me for 25 years. I think he deserves a trophy. You think maybe some Kentucky State Fair tickets would do the trick? Nah, we're going to give those to you. Wake up and win. We got a family four-pack sending you to the Kentucky State Fair. Be caller number 7 right now. 502-795-1023. Good morning and good luck, Rosebuds.
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3: Get your sunglasses ready. We've got an accident, too, on the eastbound side of the Shawnee, right by River Park Drive. It's at the very end of that entrance ramp. Right lane is blocked, so you're going to be able to get on here. You just kind of have to dart out into traffic and around the emergency crews. On and off, you'll see delays. Northbound 65, a little fuller toward Crittenden Drive as you get into where the Central 65 corridor works. Southbound 65, out of Indiana's okay. Left lane's blocked on the Kennedy Bridge. Second Street Bridge, southbound heavier. I'm Libby Kay with 502 Traffic.
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9: Today will be sunny and pleasant with highs in the low to mid 80s, and we'll watch lower humidity in the forecast as well. For tonight, clear skies tumbling down into the 60s for lows. On Wednesday, clouds start to increase as humidity ramps up, highs in the mid 80s with some showers and thunderstorms more likely by Wednesday evening. From the Wave News Storm Tracking Team, I'm meteorologist Tawana Andrew.
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1: Good morning. This is Shannon Cogan with Wave News. The trial for a woman charged in a deadly Bullitt County DUI crash continues today. Dawn Middleton is accused of driving under the influence in June of 2024. Police say she ran a red light, crashing into a pickup truck that Richard and Phyllis Elzey were in, killing them both. Middleton is facing several charges, including murder and vehicular homicide. City leaders and businesses are crediting an increase in police presence and a crackdown on late-night business for a decrease in reported violence in Louisville's Highlands neighborhood. The start of this summer season was full of fights and shootings along Bardstown Road, but as the weather heats up, things in the neighborhood are cooling down. People in the area say that is in part due to LMPD ramping up its summer task force during late weekend nights. Metro ABC also issued emergency liquor license suspension for businesses that they say mishandled altercations like at Atomic. A new study shows a record share of U.S. kindergartners had an exemption for a required vaccination last school year. According to the Centers for Disease Control and Prevention, 4.2% of kindergartners had an exemption for at least one required vaccine during the last school year. That amounts to about 157,000 new school children without full coverage for at least one state-mandated vaccine, which is nearly 20,000 more than the year before. The CDC says exemptions increased in all but 9 states, and nearly half of states reported exemptions exceeding 5%. I'm Shannon Cogan with Wave News. Have a good day.
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0: Good morning, 102.3 The Rose. Who am I talking to?
1: My name is Beth.
0: Well, hello, Beth. Good morning. What part of town are you calling from?
1: I live in Butchel.
0: Okay. Well, shout out to you, Beth, in Butchel. You are going to the Kentucky State Fair.
1: Yay!
0: What are you looking forward to the most?
1: I love the rabbits.
0: The rabbits. You know, I got a rabbit from the Kentucky State Fair when I was in high school.
1: Oh, you did? I always want one.
0: One of those real fluffy ones that look like bunny slippers.
1: Yes, they're my favorite.
0: They're called Angora rabbits.
1: Oh, love them. They're my favorite.
0: Have so much fun at the Kentucky State Fair. Maybe get you a rabbit this year. Tell us your name and what station made you a winner.
1: Hi, this is Beth in Butchel, and I won tickets with Amy Nick to the Kentucky State Fair.
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13: Louisville weather from the Wave Storm Tracking Team.
14: We'll see plenty of sunshine this afternoon with lower humidity in place and highs only in the low to mid-80s. For tomorrow, keeping our highs in the mid-80s but increasing the clouds before we add in some showers and thunderstorms by Wednesday night into Thursday. From the Wave News Storm Tracking Team, I'm meteorologist Tawana Andrew.
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0: Hey, Autumn, love your name, even though I'm a summer girl.
1: Thank you.
0: Hey, are you married?
1: No, ma'am.
0: You are not married. I'm celebrating 25 years today, so I'm looking for some advice that will give me another 25 years.
1: Well, congratulations.
0: Oh, thank you. But really, we should say congratulations to him for putting up with me for 25 years.
1: That's right.

0: 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Let's do something.
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0: Good morning, 102.3 The Rose. Who's this?
1: This is Andrew.
0: Andrew? My Andrew?
1: Yes, ma'am.
0: Aw, you're listening. Happy anniversary.
1: Thank you. Love you.
0: 25 years. You deserve a trophy to be married to me. That's what I've been saying this morning.
1: Absolutely, 100%. I need one for every year.
0: How do you do it?
1: I need a trophy case.
0: Aren't I your trophy?
1: You are my trophy every single day.
0: Aw, love you. Thanks for listening.
1: Love you.

0: There's California girls and there's Kentucky girls. It's Amy Nick on 102.3 The Rose. I have to tell you about this woman in Kentucky. She learned a very important lesson.
1: Close your front door.
0: And hide your KFC. I mean, our parents always told us, what are you, raised in a barn? Close the door. This woman left her front door open for ventilation. I leave my front door or my back door open all the time so the dogs can go in and out. But she forgot to shut it before she went to bed, and she woke up and found a bear in her house. And he ate her leftover fried chicken and shattered her glass table. She said, I'm a little sad over my KFC. Girl, I would be too. That's a crime scene. And that wasn't the end of it. 2 days later, another bear showed up on her porch while she was cooking. I guess they communicate and they say, hey, this woman's got food. Let's go over there. She says she now keeps that front door locked at night because apparently 7 p.m. is bear time in Harlan County. Hey, forget DoorDash. Apparently, it's Bear Dash.
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4: 64's a little tied up both directions, right around Blankenbaker Parkway. More so for the westbound side, but eastbound's a little bright. We had a lot of sun glare delay on the eastbound side of the Snyder. We still have pockets of slowdowns as you're coming beyond Smyrna Parkway, Bardstown Road, and up almost toward Taylorsville Road. Westbound Shawnee, watch for a stall on the right shoulder of Bank Street. The eastbound Shawnee crash by River Park Drive cleared. I'm Libby Kay with 502 Traffic.
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4: Will be sunny and pleasant for this afternoon with highs in the low to mid 80s and lower humidity across the region. For tomorrow, clouds and humidity start to increase, seeing those highs back into the mid 80s and rain chances going up as we head through the second half of your Wednesday afternoon through Wednesday night. From the Wave News Storm Tracking Team, I'm meteorologist Tawana Andrew.
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1: Good morning. This is Shannon Cogan with Wave News. The trial for a woman charged in a deadly Bullitt County DUI crash continues today. Dawn Middleton is accused of driving under the influence in June of 2024. Police say she ran a red light, crashing into a pickup truck that Richard and Phyllis Elsey were in, killing them both. Middleton is facing several charges, including murder and vehicular homicide. City leaders and businesses are crediting an increase in police presence and a crackdown on late-night business for a decrease in reported violence in Louisville's Highlands neighborhood. The start of this summer season was full of fights and shootings along Bardstown Road, but as the weather heats up, things in the neighborhood are cooling down. People in the area say that is in part due to LMPD ramping up its summer task force during late weekend nights. Metro ABC also issued emergency liquor license suspension for businesses that they say mishandled altercations like at Atomic. A new study shows a record share of U.S. kindergartners had an exemption for a required vaccination last school year. According to the Centers for Disease Control and Prevention, 4.2% of kindergartners had an exemption for at least one required vaccine during the last school year. That amounts to about 157,000 new school children without full coverage for at least one state-mandated vaccine, which is nearly 20,000 more than the year before. The CDC says exemptions increased in all but 9 states, and nearly half of states reported exemptions exceeding 5%. I'm Shannon Cogan with Wave News. Have a good day.
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2: Okay, Rosie, it's about that time. 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I like it. 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
9: Louisville weather from the Wave Storm Tracking Team.
10: Today will be sunny and pleasant with highs in the low to mid 80s, and we'll watch lower humidity in the forecast as well. For tonight, clear skies tumbling down into the

0: 60s for lows. On Wednesday, clouds start to increase as humidity ramps up, highs in the mid-80s with some showers and thunderstorms more likely by Wednesday evening. From the Wave News Storm Tracking Team, I'm meteorologist Tawana Andrew.
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Girl, me too. It's Amy Nick on 102.3 The Rose. 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And that's what we're going to be doing at the Louisville Pure Tap 5K on August 29th. 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

0: Jamie Nick on 102.3 The Rose, giving you a chance to win Kentucky State Fair tickets. Your next chance is coming up around 11:10 with Michelle Hart. Good morning. Who's this?
1: Amy, this is Bonnie.
0: Bonnie, our favorite Rosebud.
1: Yes. I was like, dang on it.
0: Listen, don't you worry.
1: Thank you.
0: We still got Wednesday, Thursday, and Friday for you to win.
1: Yes.
0: Then you got your at-work perk coming up.
1: I'll be trying. Thank you so much.
0: You keep trying. We'll get you to the Kentucky State Fair here on 102.3 The Rose.

0: You ever try to be a good girl and work out and get the weight off that you're complaining about every day? Yeah, me too. Yesterday, I went to the gym because Monday night is my favorite dance party class. I pull up and there ain't a car in sight. I'm like, what is going on? Of course, curious me had to go find out. So I walk up to the door. There's a YMCA worker telling everybody everything's canceled because they're closed. They had no power. Even the businesses across the street from the Northeast YMCA had no power. And I thought, okay, is this God telling me not to work out and instead go home and sit on the couch? It had to be. So I did just that. I mean, when the signs are there and they're that obvious, especially when it's coming from the man upstairs, you listen. It's Amy Nick. I'm out of here. Going to call it a day. But I will be back here bright-eyed and bushy-tailed tomorrow morning at 6 a.m. Got our girl Michelle Hart coming up next on 102.3 The Rose.
1: 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We're 102.3 The Rose, making the workday feel better and brighter, song after song, day after day.
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3: Well, we're getting where we need to be now. Just be aware, southbound I-71 travelers getting out of Oldham County. There's reports of a stalled vehicle before the Snyder, another one after the Snyder, and both of them off to the right shoulder. Westbound Watterson coming past Westport Road. Got a stall out of the travel lanes. Busy enough here. Brownsboro Road's interchange with all the road work. 65 southbound out of Indiana across the Kennedy Bridge. Good. Just the left lane that's blocked now with the road work. Second Street Bridge eased off well. I'm Libby Kay with 502 Traffic.
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10: Louisville weather from the Wave Storm Tracking Team.
11: We'll see plenty of sunshine this afternoon with lower humidity in place and highs only in the low to mid 80s. For tomorrow, keeping our highs in the mid 80s but increasing the clouds before we add in some showers and thunderstorms by Wednesday night into Thursday. From the Wave News Storm Tracking Team, I'm meteorologist Tawana Andrew.
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I know this caught Amy off guard last night when she was supposed to go to her Zumba class there. It's 102.3 The Rose. Heads up, the Northeast YMCA is closed again today due to a power outage, so second day in a row. However, the weather's supposed to be really nice, so maybe this is your sign to go do the scenic loop at Cherokee Park.

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normally when they make a change at the BMV or DMV, you're like, how much harder is this going to make it for me to get in and get out? I think you're going to like this one. It's 102.3 The Rose. 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

0: 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We know afternoons can get hectic. Carpools, deadlines, dinner plans, practices. 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

So since this will be my first Kentucky State Fair, I want to make a deal with you. It's a little 2.3 The Rose. I'm Michelle Hart. 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
1: I need you to fill in the blank for me, Marcy. Can you do this?
2: I'll try.
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1: Is there a specific booth that has the best corn dogs?
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1: Well, Marcy, you got tickets to get there and walk straight to the corn dog booth. You win. Congratulations.
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1: Raise your hand if you think it is never too early for Pumpkin Spice. It's 102.3 The Rose. I'm Michelle Hart. You are my type of people. And Pumpkin is back in not one, but two restaurants here in Louisville tomorrow. Panera and Dunkin' are both rolling out their fall menus.

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Now we want to celebrate you with the Rose Workplace of the Week Award. 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

like this. 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

Okay, I literally signed up 5 minutes ago because I heard they were close to selling out. 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It's 102.3 The Rose. I'm Michelle Hart. 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

just moved to just purge a bunch of stuff from my apartment right now. So as I was sitting on the couch at 10:45 last night ordering a vacuum seal bag to suck down the clothes I don't know if I want to get rid of yet. Yes, I was. It's 102.3 The Rose. I'm Michelle Hart. And by the way, they were on my doorstep this morning before I left for work. When it comes to online shopping, how many packages show up at your house a week? I'll tell you if you're normal compared to most Americans. Coming up in three songs.

Look at you. You're above average. Although your bank account might not like that. It's 102.3 The Rose. I'm Michelle Hart. When it comes to online shopping, how many packages show up at your house a week? For the average American, it's 2.9 or about 150 packages a year.

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So every year you walk through the baked goods at the Kentucky State Fair thinking, oh, I could totally do that. 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
5: And here's Clark with the weather. 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
1: Oh, I know this caught Amy off guard when she tried to go to her Zumba class there last night. It's 102.3 The Rose. I'm Michelle Hart. If you work out at the Northeast YMCA, just a heads up, they are closed again today due to a continued power outage, second day in a row. Although it's going to be nice, go for a walk outside instead.

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Okay, Indiana drivers, we're all a little bit jealous of you now. It's 102.3 The Rose. I'm Michelle Hart. Starting today, Indiana BMVs will take Apple Pay and Google Pay, so you're all set if you forget your wallet.

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4: 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Like this. 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
0: Well, baby, I went down and got it for you.
1: Aw, you shouldn't have.

I love that bookstores are like having a moment again thanks to TikTok. It's 102.3 The Rose. I'm Michelle Hart. A new Barnes & Noble is going to be moving into Mall St. Matthews. It's supposed to open in October.

0: It's Kelly K, 102.3 The Rose. We know afternoons can get hectic. Carpools, deadlines, dinner plans, practices. 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
9: 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With songs. 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Like this. 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

0: 102.3 The Rose is Kelly Kay. Got to start off by wishing my firstborn a very happy 17th birthday. I blinked and my son is 17, junior in high school. It feels like yesterday and a lifetime ago all at the same time.
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I hope she makes you sweet.

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5: 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All I can tell you is it hurt like hell, but worse. My daily walk was gone, and that bothered me a great deal. 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
17: Louisville weather from the Wave Storm Tracking Team.
18: Well, the way it's shaping up today is certainly going to be the pick of the week with low humidity and very much a beautiful sky overhead. That blue really stands out today. A high of 85. For tonight, clouds increase after midnight, but a very pleasant evening will likely take place. We get into your Wednesday, not as pretty as today. It'll be mainly overcast with some rain chances. From the Wave Storm Tracking Team, I'm Brian Good.
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102.3 The Rose is Kelly K. Coming up, a cautionary tale about not leaving those leftovers on the table all night long. Kendra from Harlan County found out the hard way. Her story coming up.

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0: 102.3 The Rose is Kelly K. A little cautionary tale Kendra in Harlan County learned. Don't leave that KFC overnight on the table. A bear might break in.
1: My sister started calling me at like 5 in the morning. Declined her at least twice. And she just kept calling. And I answered the call and she was like, bro, there's a bear. And it just walked out of your house. And it came down your steps. It came and looked at me dead in the eyes on the side of the yard. My table is really thick glass and it completely shattered it. She said she actually heard the table shatter from inside her house and she thought that it was a car wreck outside. I'm a little sad over my KFC.
0: OMG, the bear literally broke into her house to get that KFC left out on the table overnight. So there you go, a little cautionary tale. You can see this story on 102.3 The Rose Facebook.
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4: We are dealing with an accident out there in Lee Hamilton Expressway 265 in Indiana, slowing things down as you approach Mount Tabor Road. So it's a little slow through that area. Give yourself about 5 to 7 extra minutes through there. And we're getting reports of an accident on the Waterset Expressway right shoulder. You're going to find this right on their approach to Poplar Level Road. About a 3 to 5 minute delay starting to form behind it. I'm Andy Bass with 502 Traffic.
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Listen, if you haven't yet seen this old lip sync battle between Zendaya and now husband Tom Holland, you must. She performs this song. Tom Holland eviscerates her with Rihanna Umbrella. It is magic. 102.3, The Rose.

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Welcome to 102.3 The Rose. 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
16: Checking traffic on the Rose.
17: Give yourself lots of extra time. 65 northbound and southbound. We got an accident on the northbound side right at the Preston Jackson exit. Also road construction through there. So it's just an absolute mess on the northbound side of 65 for what's open. Southbound, you got some onlooker delays as well. I'm Andy Bass with 502 Traffic.
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I'm going to get you in your big mama heart feels coming up with this really sweet, kind of humiliating, great tradition they've got going on at this high school. I'll tell you about it coming up.

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0: 102.3, The Rose. It's Kelly Kay. There's a pretty great tradition that's been going on at a high school in Oklahoma for 26 years. It started off with kind of pranks, but then it moved to some gratitude with a side of humiliation. Seniors greet new freshmen first day of school at drop-off, demanding that they kiss their moms before getting out of the car.
1: It's like initiation. Like, we all did it.
2: How embarrassing was that?
3: Very.
4: Your heart starts thumping out of your chest.
3: I'm not a very huggy person.
1: And you know who the happiest people are in this whole thing? The mothers.
0: Yes.
3: Gave me that kiss, and I saw him leave, and that meant I have to let go.
1: This is a big moment for them, especially if it's their first child or their last child.
5: So emotional. I was crying yesterday and all morning, and she asked me not to cry during the drop-off, so I think I did okay.
0: Yeah, CBS Evening News has that story. It's such a fantastic tradition that I'm going to be facing that next year. My son is 17 today, and next year he's going to be a senior. That last first day of school, and then he can be cheering on all the other kids that are rolling up to school. Our school does something similar with all the seniors lining up to cheer everybody on the first day of school. They haven't gone as far as to demand that they kiss their mom, but maybe they should start.
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8: Still dealing with a number of issues around town, especially that one on Gene Snyder Freeway westbound right at 65. The left lane remains blocked off, and you got heavy delays in and around that area. Also, the Waterston Expressway at Poplar Level Road. That accident scene still trying to be wrapped up by officials at this hour, and you still got very heavy delays throughout the entire area, especially 65 northbound and southbound through that construction zone. I'm Andy Bass with 502 Traffic.
7: Louisville weather from the Wave Storm Tracking Team.
9: Another day with relatively low humidity. We like the way that feels. Mainly clear tonight. Stays pleasant. Temperatures will drop back into the 60s for overnight lows. Here comes Wednesday with a temperature of 83. There's a minor chance of rain early in the day and a much better chance for showers and thunderstorms late Wednesday. Thursday's the beginning of the state. From the Wave Storm Tracking Team, I'm Kevin Harned. This is-

0: 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It's got twang.
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1: 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Good evening, my friend. It is Taco Bout It Tuesday night. What kind of tacos did you make tonight? Or maybe burritos or enchiladas? I am in the studio and I am here to take your calls and to share a little spice with you, a little salsa with you, if you will. 1-888-633-5452. And we will talk about it.

0: is this?
1: This is Austin.
0: Austin, what can I do for you?
1: I was wondering if you could play a song for me.
0: Austin, who are you thinking of?
1: I'm thinking of my wife, Victoria.
0: And what do you want to tell the world about Victoria?
1: I love her, and I'm excited to be finally, after 3 to 4 years of trying, we're finally being blessed with a baby girl, and I'm traveling down to where she's at, hoping, praying that I can make it in time.
0: So she's in labor right now?
1: Yes, ma'am.
0: Oh, man, how nervous are you, Dad?
1: Oh, my heart is going about 100 miles an hour right now.
0: Just so long as you're not doing 100 miles an hour, we need you to arrive safely. How far are you from the hospital?
1: Oh, right now, about 300 miles.
0: Oh, no. What are you, a truck driver or something?
1: No, ma'am. I'm a sergeant in the United States Marine Corps.
0: Oh, God bless you. And have you picked out a name?
1: Gracie Morgan.
0: So I'm kind of a part of this, Austin. I feel so I feel like a midwife almost. How far apart were the contractions when you last talked to her?
1: They were about 2 minutes apart, but she's not dilating.
0: Okay, 300 miles. That's 4.5-5 hours if you drive the speed limit. No you'll make it.
1: Oh, yeah. I'm hoping.
0: Can't you, like, call a cop friend and have them give you one of those police escorts or something?
1: I wish. That would be nice.
0: That would be very nice.
1: Oh, yeah.
0: I will say a prayer that you make it there on time to see your baby girl into the world and that you'd get there safely.
1: Oh, yeah. Thank you.
0: God bless you.
1: Thank you.

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At the heart of this effort is

0: 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Tonight's Delilah's Dilemma says, my name is Ashley. I'm 22. I've grown up listening to your radio station. For the past 8 years, I've had a friend that's been like no other. She's been there for me at my worst and my best, and I have been for her. We tell each other everything. We've stayed in each other's lives when everyone else walked out on us. Recently, she and another friend of hers reconnected, kind of pushing me off to the side. Deep down, it's hurting me, but I don't want to show any type of emotion that would cause conflict. I was just wondering if you could give me any type of advice that might help me in a situation like this. Thank you from Ashley. Ashley, I will have my words for you coming up next. 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

Tonight's Delilah's Dilemma is from Ashley, who has a good friend that's been her best friend for 8 years. And now that best friend has found another friend and is kind of pushing her aside. And Ashley, these are really good questions, because in romantic relationships, there are clearly defined rights and wrongs. But in friendships, not so much. And you don't know when you're being jealous, or when you're being insecure, when you're being possessive, or when you're being foolish, or when you're truly being hurt. So here's what I would say to you, Ashley. If this friend is the kind of friend like

you described who's been there through everything, then she's somebody you can talk to. Somebody that you can say, we used to spend a whole lot of time together and we used to have a really precious friendship, and now I'm kind of missing you. And I don't want to feel resentment and I don't want to feel left out, but I'm sort of feeling resentful and left out. And if she's truly a good friend, those feelings, talking about your feelings, will be safe and will be okay. If she twists those things and makes it convoluted or tries to say you have no right to feel that way, blah, blah, blah, then she's not really the good friend that you had thought that she was. Or she has moved on with her life and no longer values your friendship. If she is truly a friend, you can share your feelings with her. Good luck and God bless you.

0: Good evening, my friend, and welcome aboard. We are here to keep you company. We are here to share this summer night with you. 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

0: Who is this?
1: Hi, Rachel.
0: What can I do for you, Rachel?
1: Okay, he can't hear this right now because he's in a plane and flying around in a huge helicopter. He's a Marine, and his name
0: Wait, back up. Who is him? What's his name?
1: Jake is his name.
0: Jake.
1: And I
0: like
1: met him.
0: Like Jakey Cupcakey? He's a Marine?
1: Yes.
0: Sergeant Cupcake.
1: Yes, Sergeant Cupcake. Yes. I think you just made a new nickname for him.
0: Okay, tell me about Jakey Cupcakey, who's flying around in one of those big choppers.
1: Well, I met him through one of my great, great friends, Miranda. And I honestly, when I met him, I was fed up with men. I'm only 21, but I was fed up, and I just didn't want to deal with them anymore. And the funny part is that I wasn't too happy, so I didn't exactly have a smile on my face. And
0: Okay. The long and the short is you are stupid in love. You are sprung on this guy. You're talking every night, and you're hoping he's gaga over you.
1: Pretty much.
0: Yeah. Yeah.
1: He's been in the Marines for 5 years, and just... I'm beyond ecstatic for him to come home, and so we can go on our first date, and
0: girlfriend, just say I'm bit by the love bug. I got a bad Delilah. I got a wicked bad.
1: Oh man, yeah.
0: Okay. So let me find the perfect song for Jakey, Sergeant Jakey Cupcakey.
1: Yes, that would be great.
0: You have a good night.
1: You too, Delilah.
0: Bye-bye.

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Hi there. Welcome to your Tuesday night. So what did you do today? Did you spend some time with the kids, with the family? Did you do a little back to school shopping? Or were you rushing to get to work, to get home, to get dinner fixed? And now it's time for you. I am here for you all night long and the phone lines are open. I would love to hear from you. You're listening to Delilah.

0: Hi, good evening, Amy.
1: Hi, Delilah.
0: What can I do for you, young lady?
1: Well, I'm kind of having trouble reconnecting with my soulmate, and I'd like to maybe get back closer like we used to be. We've been married 3.5 years and can't imagine life without him. But lately, I think for both of us, it's been hard to imagine life with each other. But I do believe in him, and I believe in me, and I believe in us.
0: Are we still living under the same roof?
1: Yes, we are.
0: Okay, that's
1: so
0: good.
1: Far.
0: And is there, like, an issue or...
1: A ton of issues. There's a few.
0: But here's the thing I'm discovering as I get older. It doesn't really matter what the issue is, if it's money or communications or intimacy.
1: Or kids, yeah.
0: Kids. What matters is if you handle it with respect for each other.
1: Absolutely.
0: If there is ever contempt or disrespect towards the other person, the issue can be as silly as what bowl the dog drinks out of.
1: Yeah.
0: But if there is contempt or disrespect on either part, the marriage is going to go down the toilet.
1: Yes, I'm living that. And, you know, I think we both know that, and I do try.
0: So if there is contempt in your heart or his heart towards you or your heart towards him, that's what you got to look at, not the issues, not the kids and the money and the time and the frustration and the housework and the blah, blah, blah, blah, blah.
1: Mm-hmm, mm-hmm.
0: And if you guys can, like you said, reconnect and find that respect that led you to this place in the first place, that caused you to say, I do.
1: Yep.
0: If that can be resurrected, brought back, reestablished, focused on.
1: Oh, that would be so nice.
0: How about I find a song to help you do that?
1: Thank you so much.

0: I got a phone call the other night from Kathy, who has been married 31 years, and it's the first time in her life with her and her husband that they actually have alone time, because the last baby just left home. And she was just bragging about her hubby. And I said, who's on your heart? Erin Murphy said, my boyfriend. He is the love of my life and the best thing that ever happened to me. Hope Craig says, my little angel McKenna. She's made me a better person. And Nita White said, my son Matt, who died in a car accident, along with his girlfriend Destiny. They were 17 and 15. It's been 20 months and I miss them so much. Who's on your heart tonight? 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
1: 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While you're juggling those kids, coffee, your calendars, and everything else, we are right along with you. 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A little wag, a little whoop, and a whole lot of fun to ease you into the morning. 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

0: Well, thank you. And isn't it amazing how the rest of the world gets older and you and I don't?
1: Of course not.
0: That's just so weird.
1: You did get me through the birth of 3 children and 1 grandson, so.
0: So, Anessa, what can I do for you tonight?
1: Well, I am kind of going through a difficult time with my boyfriend, so I'd like to request our song.
0: So we went through the marriage together. We went through the kids together. Did we make it through the divorce together?
1: Yes.
0: And now we're going through the first serious committed relationship and he's breaking your heart together.
1: Yeah.
0: Do I need to remind you that you deserve to be loved and adored and treated like a queen? And if somebody is not doing that, they need not have your phone number anymore?
1: Yes. Sometimes I do need that little kick.
0: Yeah, because the sound of your voice sounds like you're being heartbroken.
1: Yeah, it's a rough one.
0: What's going on?
1: We both have a lot of baggage, a lot of prior hurts in our life, and some trust issues, and he's having a hard time getting past trust issues.
0: With you?
1: Yeah, remembering that I'm not the person that's hurt him.
0: So he's being jealous and possessive of you because of somebody else, or he just doesn't trust you at all?
1: Yes, because of someone else in his past.
0: So here's what you need to do. You need to explain it to him once and for all that that's not okay behavior, and you don't deserve that, because if he truly loves you, then he will trust you. And then you let it go, and if he can't get over it, he can't be with you.
1: Right.
0: Okay?
1: Yes.
0: All right. You don't need your heart beat up or assaulted or made to feel worse.
1: No, not anymore.
0: No, that's in the past.
1: Right.
0: Let me find a song for you.
1: That would be fabulous.
0: All right. God bless you, honey. Thank you for listening all these years.

0: It's such a lovely time of year for making new friends, especially when you travel. I have a friend that was able to travel with his family to Italy to celebrate a big birthday. And while he was there, he met so many fascinating, interesting people, those who lived in Italy and a lot of tourists and people that were traveling there. And every day I would get a report about the wonderful people that he and his family were meeting along their journey. Don't you love making new friends? Remember that Girl Scout song, Make New Friends But Keep the Old? One is silver and the other's gold. We'll be back. 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
11: 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Bardstown Road near the Highlands and in Middletown on Shelbyville Road.
0: If you've got something weighing on you or someone you just can't stop thinking about, call me. I'm all ears. Right here at 1-888-633-5452. Let's talk it out tonight and find a song for you on 102.3 The Rose.

0: How can I help you tonight, Richard?
1: I just wanted to call up and thank you for pearls of wisdom that you dropped on me about a week ago. And you have no idea how it lifted my spirits, and I don't think they'll ever come down because of it.
0: What did I say? That's smart.
1: It's funny, but you mentioned, you just asked if people had a productive day. And by productivity, you said, well, did you make a lot of money, or did you get the house spick and span? And then you said, I consider productivity as spending time with someone you love.
0: I do. My most productive days are the days that I know that I've shared my heart and been blessed by somebody that I love.
1: That's it. And you know, it's funny, too, because I just went through a real violent, the worst type of divorce a person could go through. And I have custody of my little boy. And my work situation is seasonal. And my ex was accusing me of being a loser, you know what I mean? And I was kind of letting that get to me, and I know I shouldn't, but I was. And then you came on with that on the radio that night, and I says, my goodness, here I am, blessed with a little boy, and I have nothing but time to spend with him, which I do. And it just, I said, nothing, that'll never bother me again.
0: Good for you.
1: Good for you. Thank you so much.
0: Well, you are welcome so much.
1: And you want to know something? You're a true blessing.
0: You have a great night. Go give your little man kisses.
1: Thanks.
0: God bless you.
1: You too, honey.

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1: Come on in and make yourself at home. It's time to kick off your shoes. Pour yourself a nice, tall, cold glass of iced tea. And talk to me. Tell me who you're thinking about. Tell me who's on your heart tonight. Tell me what your hopes are, what your dreams are. We're here to share those dreams with you tonight.

0: Sydney, hi. This is Dee. What can I do for you?
1: Hi. How are you?
0: I'm wonderful.
1: You're always wonderful. I always listen to your show when I can at night and hear you, the warm, fuzzy stories. And I just get goosebumps because I have a special group of friends that I don't think the rest of the world shares this kind of a friendship that we have. We graduated from high school back in early 70s. And every couple months get together and started out five of us. And more people find out and they want to join. And now every couple months we get together, there's 20, 25 people. And a lot of us met in kindergarten, and some joined in junior or senior high. And as time goes on and things happen, more and more people find out, and they're like, "Well, when do you meet? Can we come? Can I come sometime?" And it's so cool because it's a chance to leave the rat race of the present world and kind of drift back to a time when none of us had the responsibilities that we have now, and just to have a good time and support each other, and it's just really awesome.
0: You are so blessed. I have a wonderful group of friends, but we don't get together that often because we live all over the country. I wish we did. But to be connected to people that knew you during your goofy stages and were there for
1: you. Still love us.
0: And still love you.
1: It's just so cool. I wish more people would be able to do that or maybe think about doing it,
0: Well, that's one of the nice things about the internet, one of the blessings of the internet. Just being able to find people and connect with people and reconnect with people and classmates.com and Facebook and finding old friends. That's my favorite part.
1: It is. It's really cool. And I just kind of like want to tell the world how special these people are to me, as I know we all are to each other.
0: Well, you have a great summer. Thank you for calling, honey.